0: And that was the Concerto Grossi Opus 6 by Corelli. You heard numbers 9 through 12. This recording featured the English concert under the direction of Trevor Pinnock and came to us on a Deutsche Grammophon Archiv compact disc. 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
1: 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On September 25th, the folk band Ma Muse is coming to the Jazz Urbane as well.
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0: Welcome back to Request Night on WHRB Classical. 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This recording will feature pianist Alan Mandel, and will come to us from the Vox label. Please enjoy.

And that was the second piano sonata by Charles Ives, Concord Mass, 1840 to 1860. You heard pianist Alan Mandel perform this piece, and this came to us from a Vox compact disc. 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We'll now take a short break for an announcement. 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
1: 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Our next listener request will be the Miserere by Allegri. You'll hear a recording featuring the Talis Scholars under the direction of Peter Phillips. This comes to us on a Gimmel compact disc. Please enjoy.

That was Allegri's Miserere, performed by the Thales Scholars under the direction of conductor Peter Phillips, and this comes to us from the Gimmel label. 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Please enjoy.

rounding out the night with the Fantasie in F minor, opus 49 by Chopin. You heard a performance by pianist Christian Zimmermann, and this came to us from the Deutsche Grammophon label.

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For now, I'll hand over the time to my colleague from the darker side.

Up next is Yi Tian by the Cheers Cheers, and after that will be 做一半的梦 by the Cheers.

Up next is Wu Zhong Deng Ta by The White Coast, and after that will be Summer Night Open Air Movie by The White Coast.

up next is 不想和你分开 by The Chairs, and after that will be 快乐 by Decajoins.

Up next is 现在你是雨 by Schoolgirl Bye Bye, and after that will be Vanilla by Sunset Roller Coaster.

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1: 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I'm DJ Hayes signing off, and have a great weekend, everyone.

there's a late night gathering of souls in the parking lot shortly after the club closed, cause niggas don't wanna go home. But it won't be long before somebody start whining, shots start firing, and good times turn violent at the let out.

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1: Hello.
0: That was Can't Miss You by Sublime. Coming up next is Magic Don Juan by Future and Metro Boomin.

0: Prince Harry. 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

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That is Rechazame by Prince Royce. Coming up next, we have All Right by Marshall Montano featuring Pitbull.

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2: Again, never been shit, never had shit, never knew shit, never out, never do shit. 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
1: Let's go.
3: What you call a chick that don't suck dick? 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And if you think you finna come up this, you won't. Down comes the boogie and up jumps the funk. This beat taking the beat and got hand out the lumps. 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That's outstanding. 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Or you can leave with the kid, we could plan some. You know I came from the dirt like a sandstorm. Nigga, this a 3-point and 100. Will Chamberlain with the hand dunk. Shorty love jit, let me turn it to a hand puppet. She moan, sound like German or something. Run game, bitches think I'm Todd Gurley or something. Give me a jersey, I done ball so hard I caught a hernia. 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You gotta leave, little mama, the clock's turning. I hit it first, Ray J, you run Jeremy. They bleed like us so them niggas could never scare me. No niggas got more glow than Jit, barely scratching the fucking surface. You need work, you

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This is Heart, Soul, and Squids post game number two. First time with the full cast of characters, though. today you heard Power Slide by Ryan Beatty, which, if you know me IRL, you know that Ryan Beatty has been the uncontested goat of my summer. And Power Slide is Song of the Summer in perpetuity. So I highly recommend you listen to his new album, Sweet Fortune, which is not the album that this song is off of, but still an amazing album. And then after that, you heard Hellbent by Naomi Scott, who, if you've ever watched the hit movie Lemonade Mouth, unlike one of my co-hosts here, you would know that Naomi Scott is an icon. And this album is also, I think, her most recent release, which is really good. And then after that, you heard Love Ruins Everything, which I guess we're doing a lot, well, some new music, because this is also off of Tiny Habit's most recent album. And amazing, great song, highly recommend. The next three songs are also going to be by my decision, me, Soul, DJ Soul. And then after that, we'll switch to a different vibe. So thank you for listening.

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This is The Darker Side, and more specifically, this is Heart, Soul, and Squid's postgame. I'm DJ Soul, and the past three songs you heard were You're Not Good Enough by Blood Orange featuring Samantha Urbani, which I love Blood Orange, and I was gonna say I think I might have played this song on air before, but that's not important. After that, you heard Familiar Dreams by Raven Lanae from also her new album. So like I said, a lot of new music from me today. And then lastly, you heard Energizer by Girl Sweet Voiced, which is a new artist I discovered in the past like month or so. Really love her sound. I think it's super sweet, super fun. Really enjoy it. And yeah, that's it for my little segment of tonight. Thank you guys, and keep sticking around because my two fellow DJs are going to be following me immediately after this.

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We've switched over to DJ Squid. Happy to be with y'all. We started off with Dead to Me by Kali Uchis, Jealousy by Ruby, which I first heard the song when I was in England. Ruby is a British UK drill and R&B artist, and I really like that song. And then lastly, you just heard So Long by Jordan Ward, who is a St. Louis native, so kind of close to home, and just a really good vibe from the Valley Hopefuls album. Up next, you're going to hear Boy in Red by Isaiah Rashad and SZA.

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1: Hi, Papo.
0: Hey, how you doing, girl?
1: How you doing? I miss you guys.
0: Yeah, we miss you too.
1: I was calling Grandma because I needed help with a line in this song.
0: Yeah. So you got another album coming out sometime soon?
1: Yeah, next year, top of next year.
0: How many albums have you put out so far?
1: I have 2 albums.
0: And they selling okay?
1: Yeah. Well, this last one doing really well.
0: Well, we're proud of you. We're proud of you.
1: Love you.
0: All right.
1: Okay, I'll call you guys later after I'm done recording.
0: Yeah, don't be impatient to call.
1: You always say that.
0: You're a busy person. Love you, baby.
1: I love you guys. All right. Bye bye.
0: Bye bye.
2: 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The last two songs you heard were Boy in Red. 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And I just want to give a shout out to Big Mass in Little Rock, Arkansas, a very loyal listener. I hope you're going to have a good rest of your night. 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

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Endlessly by Kali Uchis, which if you ever have the chance to see her live, snatch up that ticket immediately. 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

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Thanks for tuning in to Heart and Souls and Squids post game. This is the end of our set, and we'll see you again next week. You've just heard Inside by Steve Lacy, Sunshine by Salt, and Personal Lies by Joe. Thanks for tuning in.

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You're listening to WHRB Cambridge 95.3 FM. I'm Swaha, and this is Witching Hour episode 2 of this semester. Super excited to just chill out with you guys tonight. I know I personally have had a very long week. I know a lot of you must have as well. So hopefully we can just listen to some good funky songs together and kind of reflect on the week we've had and what we're looking forward to. You just listened to Bishop Ford by FemDot. Next, we're gonna hear She's My Caller by Gorillaz and Kali Uchis, Hate It or Love It by The Game and 50 Cent, and Nights Like This by The Kid LAROI. I hope you guys are enjoying.

All right, you just heard Heaven by Masego. And next we're going to play Call Me by Greek and Yo Love by Vince Staples. These are some of the songs that I've really been liking throughout the summer, kind of, you know, like as like spring came about. And so I think a lot of these remind me of just good times outside, chilling with friends, like the nights you're on rooftops or wish you were, and everything that you feel and everything in between. I hope you guys are listening and enjoying it.

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0: See me with a briefcase, you can guarantee that it's full of bread. 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
1: What do you got in there?
0: Bitch try to interrupt my dance moves, I don't miss a step. Before I purchase the merchandise, make sure it's open.

0: 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You just listened to 9 a.m. in Calabasas by Adrian, and I really like the song because I think it exemplifies that sometimes you don't need lyrics to communicate emotion or evoke feeling, and it makes me think, like, what is communication if not just patterns? And we see that in everyday life, and I encourage you to think about how you define music, what those limits are, and what do you look to feel when you listen to music. Next, you're gonna hear Stoned by Mac Miller, Never Be Yours by Kelly Uchis, and Come Through and Chill by Miguel J. Cole and Salam Remy. I hope you guys are having a good night / morning and are enjoying your weekend.
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I'm Swaha, and this was Witching Hour Episode 2. So excited that I got the time to be with you guys tonight, and I hope you have a lovely rest of your week. Until next Saturday morning, good night.

0: 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Through her six-decade career, Ella became arguably the most important and influential vocalist in jazz, picking up 14 Grammys and the Presidential Medal of Freedom along the way. For this orgy, we'll take a chronological...
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It go ride to it, ride to it, cause you never know when a bullet might hit. And you die to it, die to it, die to it, die to it. Live your life, live it right, be different, do different things. Don't do it like he did, cause he ain't what you is. But we can win. Wait, let's get straight to the point, to the meaning of life. What's my purpose? Maybe this earth is ain't a good place to be. How far is heaven? Let's see. Is it in the clouds like they said it would be? I wonder when I die, will he give me receipts? I wonder with the eyes of the Lord look at me. Look at me, look at me. I'm a loser, I'm a winner. I'm good, I'm bad. I'm a Christian, I'm a sinner. I'm humble, I'm loud. I'm righteous, I'm a killer. What I'm doing, I'm saying that I'm human. Now people just ride to it, ride to it. Cause you never know when a bullet might hit. And you die to it, die to it, die to it, die to it. Live your life, live it right. Be different, do different things. Don't do it like he did, cause he ain't what you is. But we can win. Wait, let's get straight to the point. It go one, two, three, two in the

retaliate? Is it human nature? I don't know. I look for the answers later. Make a right, there they go. Sometimes gotta ride to it. Cause you never know when a bullet might hit. And you die to it. Live your life, live it right. Be different, do different things. Don't do it like he did. Cause he ain't what you is. But we can win. Wait, let's get straight to the point. As I open this book and then burn up some of this reef, for my plan is to figure out the world and escape all my demons. I'm dying inside, I wonder if Zion inside the heavens. A condom, a rolly chain, a fat blunt, and a Mac 11. It's all I see in my life, and they tell me to make it right. But I'm right on the edge of Everest, and I might jump tonight. Have you ever had known a saint that was taking sinners' advice? Well, it's probably you. Am I right? If I'm wrong, you a fucking lie. When I lie on my back and look at the ceiling, it's so appealing to pray. I wonder if I'm just a villain dealing my morals away. Some people look in my face and tell me don't worry about it. I give them back they deposit. No money, just total silence. I'm running, they say I'm wildin'. A youngin' with lack of guidance. There's hundreds of us with problems. More money, more drugs and violence. Look at the soul of an out of control artist. That's dealing with life the hardest. That's all my life. But regardless, I'ma ride to it. Cause I never know when a bullet might hit me. And I die to it. Live my life, live it right. Be different, do different things. Don't do it like he did. Cause he ain't what I is. But we can't win. Wait, let's get straight to the point.

0: that nigga want, guy. 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
1: Cash fruit.
0: Word up. 2 for 5s over here, baby. Word up. 2 for 5s. Them niggas got garbage down the way. 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
1: Cash fruit, everything around me. 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

0: Yo, it's your boy Dirty Bird. Thank you for holding it down with me for the last 45. It's time to get down with the illustrious Ace Mo.
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Yo, this is Cloak and Dagger, Cloak and Dagger, Dagger and Cloak. Yo, and we're chilling on the docket side, WHIB 95.3 FM.

hope you all are having a lovely morning. It's time to transition over to some blues. You're listening to WHRB Cambridge 95.3 FM. We're going to start off with some Albert King and some BB King. I hope you enjoy.

You just listened to The Thrill Is Gone by B.B. King. Before that was This Is Hip by John Lee Hooker. Before that was some more B.B. King's with 3 o'clock Blues. And the first song on air today for blues was Born Under a Bad Sign by Albert King. You know, a fun fact I recently learned about B.B. King is that he was an FAA certified private pilot, earning his license in 1963, and he flew himself to concert gigs for 3 decades. Next up, we have some big Walter Horton and Carrie Bell with Have a Good Time. I hope you're enjoying listening to the blues this morning. This is WHRV Cambridge, 95.3 FM.

You just listened to No Particular Place to Go by Chuck Berry. Before that was The Right Time by Ray Charles. And before that was Pride and Joy by Stevie Ray Vaughan in Double Trouble. Next up is Sit and Cry the Blues by Buddy Guy. And then we're going to mix it up with some female singers with Sugar Pie DeSanto, Ruby Johnson, and Etta James. 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

All right, you just listened to Going Back to Where I Belong by Sugar Pie DeSanto. Before that was Steal Away by Etta James. And before that was I'd Rather Fight Than Switch by Ruby Johnson. A little fun fact about Sugar Pie DeSanto and Etta James. They grew up alongside each other in San Francisco and were not only lifelong friends, but childhood friends. Next up is Jimi Hendrix, Things I Used to Do. 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

You just listened to Blue and Lonesome by Little Walter. Before that was Hate to See You Go, also by Little Walter. And before that was Don't Start Crying Now by Slim Harpo. The next song is a long one, so sit tight for this 7-minute Willie Dixon, I Can't Quit You Baby. 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

All right. You just listened to, you guessed it, Ball and Chain by Big Mama Thornton. And before that was I'm Feeling All Right by also Big Mama Thornton and Muddy Waters Blues Band. Before that was Got My Mojo Working by Muddy Waters. Next up is Chains and Things, and we're bringing back B.B. 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

0: All right, you just listened to Blues Before Sunrise by Eric Clapton, Just a Little Bit by Etta James, and Walking by Myself by Jimmy Rogers. We got a quick announcement to share real fast. Hang tight, we'll be back with more blues in a second.
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You just listened to Some Nerve by Detroit Junior. Before that was I'm a King Bee by Slim Harpo. Before that was Blue Guitar by Earl Hooker. I wanted to finish my set on some Laverne Baker and Winona Carr, so unfortunately I don't have any more room for playing recommendations, but thank you for those. Hopefully next time. Next up is Love Me Right by Laverne Baker. 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

Good morning from the Blues Hangover here at WHRB in Cambridge, 95.3 FM. We've got some more for you this morning, this time with a vinyl record, a recording of the Montreux Blues Festival. The first couple of tunes we'll hear from it are by Jimmy Dawkins. And then, well, we'll just see where that takes us. So enjoy some Jimmy Dawkins. We'll kick it off with the tune, Whole Lot of Lovin'.

you. Yeah. 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
0: Lightning Slim, Whispering Smith. Thanks again for Lightning Slim and Whispering Smith.

Ladies and gentlemen, I want to say thank you for having me here tonight. You've heard a lot of bands, all the blues, the greatest of rock and roll, Chuck Berry, Bo Diddley. And tonight you have the greatest of the Chicago sound, the basics. You have B-Lo on drums, Dave on the bass, his brother Lewis on guitar. For many years we heard Little Walter, Muddy Waters. Last night you had Big Willie Dixon, also Friday night. This was the basic of the change. So for the standards of the Chicago blues and for the original styles of the blues from the 50s and the 60s, I would like to ask you to give Freddie B-Lo and his band, the Rhythm Aces, the Three Aces, a nice round of applause, because they're all kind of aces. Thank you. We're going to do our best to work tonight. Now, in the back of all this music that you heard from Lil Walter and Muddy Waters and Bo Diddley and everybody else you can think about, I know you don't understand English, but some of you understand what I'm talking about. Yeah? All right. We had a young man for myself. He was on my first record. He writes all the music. He do the studio parts for recording, lead sheets, arrangements, and he's the greatest musician, not blues or jazz or anything, but he's the greatest musician in Chicago, and he's a good friend of mine. Let's give him a hand, Mr. Lafayette Leak. Thank you.

So right now we're going to go home. And I'd like to call the fellas back to the stand. Dr. Ross, Lightning Slim, and Wispin Smith. Let's get them back together and we go home. All right?

Jimmy Dawkins and co. at the 1972 Montreux Blues Festival. The songs that we heard were first by Lightnin' Slim and Whispering Smith, Got My Mojo Working. And then Jimmy Dawkins was Whole Lot of Lovin', I'm Gonna Move to the Outskirts of Town, You Don't Love Me, and Close Down Boogie. The personnel there, we actually have it, because I was playing this off of vinyl record. Jimmy Dawkins on vocal and guitar, Lightnin' Slim, Whispering Smith, Dr. Isaiah Ross, and for Lightnin' Slim and Whispering Smith, that tune was just the two of them. Now we're going to move on to something a little bit different. We're going to listen to some of Slim Harpo. We have had this particular LP since 1975, but it was recorded a bit before that. But anyways, we will be kicking this one off with Rainin' in My Heart.

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There'll be no need for me to cry.

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All I got was a slice of jelly cake. And Sam done ate that up. Now that's a whoop, Jenny. Well, I believe I'm going back on the stem now.

That was some Slim Harpo, his album Rainin' in My Heart, featuring the song of the same name, followed by Blues Hangover, which is, of course, the title of the show. Bobby Sox Baby, I Got Love If You Want It, Snoop It Around, and Buzz Me Baby. Next up for us is a special recording of Buddy Guy and Junior Wells playing the blues. The album is titled Buddy Guy and Junior Wells Play the Blues. And the first tune that we're going to hear from that is Messin' with the Kid.

Buddy Guy and Junior Wells doing the blues on this album from 1972. We heard Messin' with the Kid, This Old Fool, I Don't Know, Bad Bad Whiskey, and Honey Dripper. We're now going to transition to some Sleepy LaBeef, The Bulls Night Out. That's the name of this LP, and the first track we're going to hear from it is a cover of Me and Bobby McGee.

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0: We just heard some Sleepy LaVeef. The tunes that we had were Me and Bobby McGee, Boom Boom Boom, It Ain't Sanitary, Honey Hush, 100 Pounds of Lovin', and Asphalt Cowboy. This is WHRB in Cambridge, 95.3 FM. And next up for us is some Elvin Bishop after a quick commercial break. 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
1: And also the Chris Davis Trio featuring Nasheet Waits and Tony Malaby on Saturday, September 19th. On September 25th, the folk band Ma Muse is coming to the Jazz Urbane as well.
3: We shall be known by the ones who sow and reap the seeds of change alive from deep.
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我家连，我那边什么名？

You just heard I Got a Woman by Mississippi Fred McDowell. Thanks for tuning into the Blues Hangover this morning. My name's Ben, and I'll be DJing for the next couple hours here. Coming up next will be three more blues tunes, starting with It Hurts Me Too by Elmore James, followed by a Buddy Guy and Junior Wells tune, Bad Bad Whiskey, and then Levee Camp Blues by Mississippi Fred McDowell. Thanks again for tuning into the Blues Hangover on 95.3 FM, WHRB in Cambridge. This is It Hurts Me Too by Elmore James.

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Well, you work the morning.

like you'd not fold you. Well, you took his money,

Well, good morning, friends and neighbors, and welcome once again to Hillbilly at Harvard. 2 big hours of the very best of that good old time down-to-earth country music. We got all your favorite country music classics, some hand-picked bluegrass, some old-time music, some of the latest country hits, too, as we construe them from the last couple of decades, maybe. And a surprise or two, you never know what's going to happen on Hillbilly at Harvard, because I don't. Yes, this is coming to you by recording, and by now I've probably forgotten. So just stick around. Don't go anywhere.

Howdy, friends and neighbors. This is Hillbilly at Harvard coming to you by home recording. Let's get rolling with this country classic from Jimmy Wakely. One has my name, the other has my heart.

Jimmy Wakely from back in the 1940s, I think. I don't see a date on this, but that's my recollection. At any rate, here's Danny Paisley right now from 2018. Who do you think you're fooling?

Song written by Bill Runkle, Danny Paisley, and the Southern Grass on Patuxent Music Records from That's Why I'm Lonesome, 2018. On Hillbilly at Harvard, WHRB. Good morning, I'm Cousin Lynn. This is Hillbilly at Harvard coming to you by home recording. And this is Chuck Cusimano. Saving Grace.

Chuck Cusimano on Hillbilly at Harvard. I wouldn't be surprised if that's Chuck playing the lead guitar on that one as well. He's a terrific guitar player, singer, and songwriter. Wrote all the songs on this album, Cold in Colorado, from 2015. You want to get a copy of this or any of Chuck's music, go to chuckcusimano.com. That's Chuck, chuckcusimano.com. And he'll send you a catalog. You can see a catalog online, I guess. Let's go back and get one of my favorite ballads from John Lincoln Wright from his first album, Taking Old Route One, Love Stone Dead.

John McEnright and the Sour Mash Boys and a chorus of his friends. Taking Old Route 1, the name of the album from about 1976, beginning of Lincoln's country career, which extended into the 90s. Probably the best songwriter and singer to come out of New England. Since Dick Curless, anyway. Probably better songwriter than Curless, who was not known for writing. On Hillbilly at Harvard, WHRB. Here's a little bluegrass handpick for you right now by Audie Blaylock and Redline. Taking you on the road.

Audie Blaylock and Redline, Hard Country, the name of the album on Rural Rhythm Records from 2012, and a song written by Mike Lilly, On the Road. We'll go off the road now a little bit. Play a song that my friend Sheila likes about the best of anything that Jan Howard ever did, a version of a song that Gene Autry and others have done. Here's Jan Howard from 1962, and ages and ages ago.

That song took three people, I guess. Gene Autry, Ray Whitley, and Fred Rose to write ages and ages ago. I think, I don't know if Gene had the first version of it or not, but she does. And Jan Howard does do a lovely version of that song. That is for sure. For sure. Here's Bobby Flores now. I'll have somebody else as soon as you're gone.

Bobby Flohr is on Hillbilly at Harvard. I thought that was just a funny ending. I don't know why. Bob Wills song that Bobby does. It was in fine fashion from an album called Bobby Flores Festival Favorites on Hillbilly at Harvard, WHRB. Here's Tommy Webb, on Rural Rhythm Records from 2009. Speaking of heart songs, it's Something in My Heart. Or hat, as they say in this part of the world.

Something in My Heart. And a nice song. I really like that song. Written by James Whalen Patton. Not a name I'm familiar with. Tommy Webb is probably not that familiar to too many of you. Heartland is the name of the album that came out in 2009 on Rural Rhythm Records. Gotta look for some more Tommy Webb music. He does a lot of great songs, and he sings real well, too. Here's a friend of ours who occasionally shows up in the studio. He hasn't lately, since I've been out of the studio, and can't remember the last time he was there before I got exiled from the studio, but his name is Mark Brine, formerly Cambridge, a Canterbridgian out of Cambridge, and comes back still now and then, and lived in Baltimore for a number of years. He's down in the Nashville area now, I think, but by now, who knows? He does get around. Here's one of his own songs, I do believe. Let me see. Yes, it is. By golly. Mark Brine. I Got It Made.

Yeah, lazy, good for nothing, didn't tune his guitar. No, he's doing that on purpose for fun. And that's one thing about Mark Brine. He's always having fun, and he's got it made. Yes, in the shade. good fellow. And this from an album called Out on Luke's Highway from April of 2006. That's when we got it anyway, and he probably gave it to us in person. You go to markbrine.com, I think, and you'll find Mark. You'll probably get a copy of some of his albums and a book or two that he has written as well. Well, it's a couple minutes anyway, past the half hour. Time to remind you, you're listening to Boston's original Saturday morning country music jamboree, Hillbilly at Harvard. We are screaming on the microphone, on the internet, to the whole wide world, on the world wide web. Was thinking about not getting too close to the microphone, so I said it. A microphone, that is. And we are, of course, broadcasting to the greater Boston metropolitan area and this vicinity. Articulate. Vicinity. Right here in WHRB, Cambridge Country.

Imagine having two people in one band that can play the banjo like that. And that's two banjos. Playing Don Reno's Feudin' Banjos as about as amazingly as it could be done. That's High Fidelity Bluegrass, and the two people in the band are Jeremy Stevens playing the banjo, and also Kurt Stevenson, playing the banjo as well. My goodness, it just knocks me over every time I hear it. Ah, and I just every so often have to play it on the radio. This from 2017, Lee Ann Womack. A strange kind of album with some great singing and songs. This is called The Lonely, The Lonesome, and The Gone.

Title song from Leanne Womack's 2017 album. See what I mean about strange? Well, strange production anyway, but kind of neat. That's a powerful song, though, written by Magnifying Glass Pelleas, Jay Knowles, and Adam Wright. W.R. Wright. Lonely, the Lonesome, and the Gone. Let's hear one from the Leuven Brothers now. We're planning a trip as I'm recording this, and one place we may stop is Huntsville in the state of Alabama.

Ira and Charlie, the Louvin Brothers, Alabama. Russell Moore, third time out. I'm leaving you. And Fort Worth, too.

Russellmore and Third Time Out. Like that Jimmy Martin ending. It's About Time, the name of the album. It's about time I played some Russellmore, actually. And it's about time, T-Y-M-E, of course. And I'm Leaving You in Fort Worth, too, written by Russellmore, his very self. On Hillbilly at Harvard, WHRB. I never think of Russell as much of a writer, as a writer, because mostly he does other folks' songs. But he wrote a good one there, that's for sure. This one was written by, and first performed by, as far as I know anyway, the writer. And his name was, or still is for that matter, Nat Stuckey. Gene Watson, Rhonda Vincent, Sweet Thing.

Rhonda Vincent, Gene Watson, having fun with Nat Stuckey's Sweet Thing from their 2011 album, Your Money and My Good Looks. Here's David Peterson, known for his bluegrass chops on with a band called 1946, also with his country chops, for his country chops, with this great cover, country cover of a lot of great old songs. David Peterson coming on strong. Here's Rainbow in the Valley. An old Mack Wiseman song, actually, from the 50s.

As I mentioned, that song that Mac Wiseman was famous for doing in the, famous, I guess, as among many others, in the 50s, a song written by three people, Scott, Ward, and James. Those are all last names, I guess, unless they're first names. They could easily be first names. David Peterson coming on strong on his own Necktie record label. I think this will probably close it out. Del McCurry and the Del McCurry Band from the Promised Land album, going back to 2006. And the story of five flat rocks. Gonna say stones, but it's rocks. Del McCurry.

closing out this hour with Hillbilly at Harvard. I'm just looking for the writer. Billy Smith, Marilyn Smith, Marcus Stadler. Just like to give the writers credits. We're listening to the Parrot and Stew Step from the Mason Brothers. As I said, closing out this hour, but might be another one, so don't go anywhere. Of Hillbilly at Harvard, coming to you by home recording.

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0: This is Hillbilly at Harvard, coming to you by a home recording. And this is John Connolly, lamenting the backside of 30.

On the backside of 30 with no hill to climb. That's John Conley and his first big hit. Actually, his first number one was Rose Colored Glasses, but this was a pretty good hit for him. And actually, there's an interesting story. Oh, good morning, by the way. I'm Cousin Lynn. This is Hillbilly in Harvard, homebrewed for your tasty listening pleasure. Interesting to me, anyway. Back in around 1976, we got a single on ABC Records of Backside of 30, John Conley, and played it quite a bit. We really liked it. And then along a year or two later, we got another single of the same song, but it had been sweetened with a chorus and some strings and kind of orchestral sound, as you just heard there, as a matter of fact, if you were listening carefully. And you didn't have to listen too carefully because the Nashville sound was there. And we actually played them both together as a comparison, saying we like the cleaner one, the older one, better. But it was the sweetened one that was on the album and for his first album on ABC and got the chart recognition and stuff. So, you know, that was the way it was back then. And I already said good morning. How about a fine gospel number now from Bill Monroe and the Bluegrass Boys? He'll sing you the title.

Bill Monroe and the Bluegrass Boys from 1958. And I will meet you in the morning, a song written by the great Albert E. Brumley, who wrote so many great gospel songs. And that was one of them. Let's go back to, or forward, I guess, from 1958 quite a bit to 1994 and the Mavericks.

From 1994, that's Raul Mallow in the lead with The Mavericks, and a terrific album it was then, the album What a Crying Shame, and Crying Shame, I haven't had it for the last few years here at home, but I've got it now, from WHRB, and song written by Raul Mallow, the great singer he is and was and still is, I guess. And it was written by Raul Mallow and Custis, who goes by just the name Custis. Well known in songwriting circles, that's for sure. Here's old Waylon right now, Waylon Jennings, on what label was this? BMG, I guess, BMG Heritage, the RCA Victor back in 1971. The Willie Nelson song, listen.

Waylon Jennings, 1971, as he was moving towards outlaw independence. They didn't call it that then, I think, but not for a year or two. But was restored recording with his own band, his road band, and Ralph Mooney and people like that. And doing Willie Nelson songs like that one. Pretend I Never Happened. Well, he did. Mabel Waylon did, and the world's better for it. As for these guys, Del McCoury and his brother Jerry, this from when they were working together in 1997. Yes.

Del McCurry and Jerry McCurry together, and it was 1987. I was writing the date on it, and I wrote 1897 instead of 1987. You see, 18 is a little, 18th is a little early for that. 1987 on Rounder Records. Del McCurry and the Del McCurry Band, Del and Jerry McCurry, whatever they called them then. And great stuff, for sure. That song written by Del, Road of Love, yes, sir. On Hillbilly at Harvard, WHRB. There's another one I haven't been able to play for a long time, but I'm happy to finally get my hands on it. From a father and daughter duo from Pennsylvania back in the 90s, I think, when this came out. I don't have a date on it right away, 93 or so. Their names are Stu and Carrie Lynn Huggins. Stu and Carrie Lynn Huggins, and I always like this song. They'll count it out for you. All hat, no cattle.

hat, no cattle. I believe that's the one that they wrote themselves. Stu and Carrie Lynn Huggins. And Huggins is spelled H-U-G-G-E-N-S. They're from Pennsylvania. And I just checked on the internet. Stu Huggins is still working. He's got his own band, and he plays clubs in the, I don't know, Reading and all in and about Pennsylvania. And Carrie Lynn is now known as Carrie Edwards, or Carrie Lynn Edwards, I'm not sure. But she has her own all-girl band, and they're doing sort of a more flowery kind of country-flavored songs and things. She's a really, really fine singer. I heard a couple of her YouTube videos, and very nice. Indeed, and she's also working in the Pennsylvania area. They're not working together, I guess, but still around, which I'm glad to hear. Now, these folks, sadly enough, are not still around, but they ought to be. They're the Stanley Brothers. Loving you too well.

Ralph and Carter, the famous Stanley Brothers, back in their Mercury record days, and Loving You Too Well. From about 50-something, 58 maybe, or so. As I'm recording this, we're only a day away from the 25th anniversary of September 11th, 2001. A terrible day in the history of this country. End of the world and of humanity, for that matter. I'm going to play, I think, the song that best sums it up for me and for many other people who were listening to our show probably the week or two after. I think a song came out not long after the event from Alan Jackson. It's asking the musical question, where were you when the world stopped turning?

0: Alan Jackson, 2001. The album came out in 2002 on Arista. He said it better than I could. Taking us to the midpoint of this particular hour, time to remind you, you're listening to Boston's original Saturday morning country music jamboree, Hillbilly at Harvard. We are screaming on the internet to the whole wide world, on the World Wide Web, and broadcasting to the greater Boston metropolitan area and vicinity, right here at WHRB Cambridge. Country!
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2: Okay.

0: That's the Hunger Mountain Boys from their album 3. The reason it's called 3, as I recall, and I may be misremembering this, but they were originally a duo out western Massachusetts, and they added a third member and thereby became 3. By golly, 2 plus 1. Even I could figure that out. And might as well tell you who they were. The fiddler is Kip Beacco, or B-E-A-C-O, Beacco. I don't know. I'm sorry if I'm mispronouncing it. I'm sure I am. Matt Downing also played the bass, and Teddy Weber did some guitar work. And all told, they are the Hunger Mountain Boys. And I don't know if they're still extant or not, but they were a lot of fun at any rate, and we enjoyed playing their albums. And good morning, by the way. I'm Cousin Lynn. This is Hillbilly at Harvard, homebrewed for your tasty a listening pleasure. Ed Burleson will tell you what he thinks about closing time.
1: The one thing I hate is closing time.

0: Good night, everybody. Had a great time.
1: No closing time. Sorry. It's closing time. Ed Burleson, it was big around that time, about 2000. Just keep going here.
0: Hey, let's do one more. What do you say?
1: No. He didn't do one more. Or if he did, they didn't record it on that track anyway. No closing time. And recorded live at the Sons of Herman Hall in Dallas, Texas. And I was going to say, Ed Burleson was big in the Dallas-Fort Worth area. And there he was in Dallas, Texas on March 4th, 2001, when this was recorded. How about that? How about that? Well, how about a little Patti Loveless? Patti Loveless swinging. You are everything. So she says.

Patti Loveless from 1987, song written by Guy Clark and Keith Sykes. Siles. Did I get that wrong? Let me magnify it. Ah, Sykes, that's it. Sometimes I just got to use the Miss Barbara magnifying glass, and then I'll get it all right. Ricky Skaggs now, and Kentucky Thunder. Here's Ricky right now with the old chestnut, dim lights, thick smoke, and loud, loud music.

Dim lights, thick smoke, yes, and loud, loud music. Written by Joe and Rose Lee Mafis many years ago, probably in the 50s, I think. Maybe, yeah, about 50s, and many other people have recorded it. I could probably do a tear and compare with four or five versions without too much trouble finding them. Maybe I should do that sometime. It'd be fun to do. Anyway, always loved that song. Dim lights, thick smoke, and loud, loud music. Not the kind you'll get now, or this, in this case, in this next cut, because it's a little quiet, but it's a real pretty ballad from Vince Gill.

Vince Gill, a young Vince Gill, doing some powerful singing there, and Pocket Full of Gold, the name of that one, written by Vince along with Brian Altsmiller, and a fantastic job. 1991 title song of the album it appeared on, as a matter of fact. We'll get time for, let's see, one or two more. Let's get this one in from Jake Hooker right now. Drinking himself right out of his mind.

Jake Hooker, Drinking My Baby, right out of my mind from 2006. This one from Carrie Hassler. And it's 2012, it looks like. It's called Get the Over You.

Carrie Hassler on Hillbilly at Harvard, WHRB. Closing out this hour of Homebrewed Hillbilly at Harvard. Get Me Over You is the title. Did I get that right? I'm not sure I did.

It's written by Jennifer Strickland, by the way. Carrie Hassler's The Distance album from 2012 on Rural Rhythm Records. Oh, I got that right. Don't go anywhere. Might be another. You never know. Another hour. If not, next week.

Well, that's all the time we've got for Homebrewed Hillbilly at Harvard this morning. Remember, these hours are not time sensitive, so I don't have country calendar announcements like we did live in the studio. But you can find local bluegrass listings on the events page at the Boston Bluegrass Union website, and there are websites like Bands in Town that list country.

0: Welcome back to Hillbilly at Harvard. We're your hosts this morning. 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
1: And I'm McKenna.
0: Thank you so much for tuning in to WHRB 95.3 FM. We have a really exciting set we put together for you guys this morning. That was Life Ain't Fair and The World Is Mean by Sturgill Simpson. Before that, you heard There's Your Trouble by The Chicks. And before that was Angel from Montgomery featuring Bonnie Raitt and John Prine. Up next, we have Clay Pigeons, also by John Prine.

Thanks so much for tuning in to WHRB in Cambridge this morning. That was Something About What Happens When We Talk by Lucinda Williams. Before that, we had Delta Dawn by Tanya Tucker. Can you believe she was just 13 years old when she recorded that song? Wild. And before that, we had Clay Pigeons by John Prine, a classic. Next up, we have That's How I Got to Memphis by Tom T. Hall. Stick around for more music.

0: 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Thank you so much for tuning in. My name is Anya.
1: And I'm McKenna.
0: We're also college roommates, so it's really fun to do a show together because we both have taken Air for Blues. We're seniors now, but we've been doing this since our freshman years, so it's fun to be able to do shifts together now. We just heard Blue Bayou by Linda Ronstadt. Before was Smoke and Ashes. The version we played was off the 2015 remaster album. But I want to do something fun here. If you know the name of the original album that that song came out on and the year it came out, give us a call at 617-495-9472. Again, that's 617-495-9472.

and you can pick a song for us to play. But little caveat here, I don't know exactly how to put people on hold on this phone. So if you call in and we don't answer, please just assume someone else is on the line, and apologies about that. But anyway, what else? Oh, before that, what did we hear? We heard That's How I Got to Memphis by Tom T. Hall. Up next is going to be Different Now by Paige Plaisance, I believe. Thanks again for tuning in.

0: Thanks so much for tuning in to WHRB in Cambridge this morning. I'm McKenna.
1: And I'm Anya.
0: And we're so excited to be playing some music for you today. That was What to Make of Me by Olive Klug. Before that was Blue Kentucky Girl by Emmylou Harris. And before that was Changes in Me by Bob Martin. So, since it seems like you guys weren't too into that last question.
1: You guys, I was expecting so many calls in.
0: We got no callers. Got no calls,
1: but it might have been my fault because I didn't mention that Tracy Chapman was the artist explicitly.
0: Do you want to give them the answer, Anya?
1: Yeah, let me pull it up. It came out, so it was a question about Smoke and Ashes, about what album that came out on and the year. It was 1995, and the album was called New Beginning.
0: By Tracy Chapman.
1: Yes, by Tracy Chapman.
0: But not to fear, folks, we have yet another trivia question for you. Anya, would you like to share the question with our listeners? No, she would not.
1: McKenna was in charge of the question. That was crazy.
0: I will share the question with you all. So, as you know, we just heard Blue Kentucky Girl by Emmylou Harris. Now, folks, do any of you know the instrument that Emmylou Harris played in her high school marching band? We'll give you a hint. It is a woodwind instrument. If anyone knows the answer, please give us a call, and we'll cue up whatever song you want. Thanks again for tuning in, and stick around for more music.

Welcome back. You're listening to WHRB 95.3 FM here in Cambridge, Massachusetts. Thank you so much for tuning in. We just heard Swingin' by John Anderson, which was at the request of someone who called in to our last trivia question. The answer, by the way, was the saxophone. And before that, we heard Up on Cripple Creek by the band. And before that was Do I Ever Cross Your Mind by Chet Atkins and Dolly Parton. Here at WHRB, we've been thinking a lot about Dolly Parton these past couple of weeks, as I'm sure many of you have as well. So our last trivia question for the day is in honor of her. So in 1995, Parton was inspired by her father's illiteracy and opened what nonprofit originally in Tennessee? Give us a call into the station at 617-495-9472 if you have the answer, and we'll play a song of your choice. Up next, we have Here You Come Again by Dolly Parton. Thanks for tuning in.

Won't you tell him I said thanks for waiting for me? Tell my boy to help his mom at home.

0: Thanks so much for tuning in to WHRB in Cambridge this morning. That was Have a Cup of Tea by The Kinks. Before that, we had I'm a Stand By My Woman Man by Ronnie Millsap. And before that was Give My Love to Rose by Johnny Cash. The answer to our last trivia question was the Imagination Library. The question was about the nonprofit that Dolly Parton started. And it's actually a really amazing organization. It's a global book gifting program that mails free books to children's homes all over the world. And their goal is really to expand literacy access. So if you want to support, take a look at their website. They're amazing. And yeah, as always, Dolly's just such an inspiration. So next up, we have Mamas Don't Let Your Babies Grow Up to Be Cowboys by Willie Nelson and Waylon Jennings. And we wanted to give a special shout out this morning to our family who are tuning in. I know my uncle and my grandparents are listening, and Anya.
1: Yes, thank you, Baba and Nana, for tuning in. And shout out to all the grandparents out there who
0: we
1: might
0: love
1: be
0: you.
1: Listening.
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0: 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You just heard the live version of Shake the Frost by Tyler Childers. Before that, we heard Coal Miner's Daughter by Loretta Lynn, and before that was Ooh La La by Faces. Up next, here at the office, McKenna and I were in a lively debate about which Chick song to play, because we're both fans, but we had very different opinions.
1: Well, if you can believe it, Anya has never heard Goodbye Earl, so I was like, we've got to play that next, but she had a different Chick song that she wanted to play.
0: Right, well, I'm a big fan of I Like It by the Chicks.

0: Hey everyone, thanks so much for tuning in to WHRV in Cambridge. We just heard D-I-V-O-R-C-E by Tammy Wynette. Before that was Rocky Mountain High by John Denver. And before that, we had Rhinestone Cowboy by Glenn Campbell.
1: We just wanted to thank everyone who's been listening to our show today. We've had so much fun putting this music together for you all. We're in the final 10 minutes of our set. So, yeah, thank you.
0: Stick around. Next up, we have Don't It Make My Brown Eyes Blue by Crystal Gale.

0: 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We just heard Coat of Many Colors by Dolly Parton. Thank you guys so much for tuning in today. We have one last song for you on our show. You're going to be listening to When Will I Be Loved by Linda Ronstadt.
1: We know there were a couple requests we didn't quite get to, and we're so sorry. Call in again next week, and we will play that for you. But we really appreciate you all listening, tuning in this morning. It's been so much fun. I'm McKenna.
0: I'm Anya.
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1: Next up, we have Luigi Cherubini's String Quartet No. 5 in F, performed by the Melos Quartet and brought to you on a Deutsch Grammophon compact

You just heard Luigi Cherubini's String Quartet No. 5 in F, performed by the Melos Quartet and brought to you on a Deutsche Grammophon compact disc. Next up, we have Mozart's Symphony No. 35 in D, performed by the Cleveland Orchestra and conducted by George Zell, and brought to you on a Sony compact disc.

0: You just heard Mozart's Symphony No. 35 in D, performed by the Cleveland Orchestra and conducted by George Zell, again brought to you on a Sony compact disc.
1: WHRB, Cambridge.
0: Next up, we have Mario Castelnuovo Tedesco's Concert for Guitar and Orchestra No. 2, Opus 160, performed by Kazuhito and Naoko Yamashita and the London Philharmonic, conducted by Leonard Slatkin and brought to you on an RCA compact disc.

0: You just heard Mario Castelnuovo Tedesco's Concert for Guitar and Orchestra No. 2, Opus 160, again performed by Kazuhito and Naoko Yamashita, both on guitar, and performed with the London Philharmonic, conducted by Leonard Slatkin. All of this brought to you on an RCA compact disc.
1: This is M from WHRB, here with B, with the upcoming events from the Jazz Urbane Cafe.
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1: And also the Chris Davis Trio featuring Nasheet Waits and Tony Malaby on Saturday, September 19th. On September 25th, the folk band Ma Muse is coming to the Jazz Urbane as well.
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1: For all the shows, the doors open for dinner at 5 p.m. and the live performances will run from 6 p.m. to 9 p.m. For more information and to get tickets, visit jazzurbanecafe.com. 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
0: Next up, we have Beethoven's Piano Sonata No. 32 in C, Opus 111, performed by Wilhelm Kampf and brought to you on a Deutsche Grammophon compact disc.

You just heard Beethoven's Piano Sonata No. 32 in C, Opus 111, again performed by Wilhelm Kampf and brought to you on a Deutsche Grammophon compact disc. Next we have Brahms' Academic Festival Overture, Opus 80, performed by the London Symphony Orchestra and conducted by Michael Tilson Thomas, brought to you on a Sony compact disc.

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1: You just heard Brahms' Academic Festival Overture, Opus 80, again performed by the London Symphony Orchestra and conducted by Michael Tilson Thomas, brought to you on a Sony compact disc. Next, we have Hugo Wolf's Italian Serenade in G, performed by the Nomos Quartet and brought to you on an NM Extra compact disc.

You just heard Hugo Wolf's Italian Serenade in G, again performed by Nomos Quartet and brought to you on an NM Extra compact disc. Next we have Robert Fairfax's Magnifica Regali, performed by the Cardinals Music and conducted by Andrew Carwood, brought to you on an ASV compact disc.

You just heard Robert Fairfax's Magnifica Regali again, performed by the Cardinals Music and conducted by Andrew Carwood, brought to you on an ASV compact disc. Next up, we have Marco Uccellini's Sonata No. 3, Opus 7, performed by Romanesca and found on a Harmonia Mundi compact disc.

You just heard Marco Uccellini's Sonata No. 3, Opus 7, performed by Romanesca and found on a Harmonia Mundi compact disc. Next up, we have Norbert Moret's En Rêve for violin and chamber orchestra, performed by Anne-Sophie Mutter on the violin and the Boston Symphony Orchestra, with Seiji Osawa conducting, and found on a Deutsche Grammophon compact disc.

0: You just heard Norbert Moret's En Rêve for violin and chamber orchestra, again, performed by Anne-Sophie Mutter on violin and the Boston Symphony Orchestra, conducted by Seiji Ozawa, and brought to you on a Deutsche Grammophon compact disc.
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0: You just heard Joseph Haydn's String Quartet in B minor, Opus 33, No. 1. That was a performance by the Mosaic Quartet and recorded on an Astrea Ovidus compact disc.
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1: And also the Chris Davis Trio featuring Nasheet Waits and Tony Malaby on Saturday, September 19th. On September 25th, the folk band Ma Muse is coming to the Jazz Urbane as well.
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1: 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This has been M
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0: Next, we will hear Sir Arnold Beck's Symphony No. 3. This is performed by the London Philharmonic Orchestra and conducted by Brian Thompson on the Shondo's compact disc recording.

0: You just heard Bach's Symphony No. 3, performed by the London Philharmonic Orchestra and conducted by Bryden Thompson on a Chandos compact disc.
1: WHRB, Cambridge.
0: Our next piece is String Quartet No. 16, composed by Heitor Villa-Lobos and performed by the Brazilian String Quartet on an Albany compact disc recording.

That was Heitor Villa-Lobos, String Quartet No. 16. It's a Saturday performance by the Brazilian String Quartet, recorded on an Albany compact disc. Next, we will be listening to Johann Wilhelm Hertel's Concerto in D Major for Trumpet, Two Oboes, and Two Bassoons. This is performed by Wolfgang Bosch playing the trumpet, Klaus Kruscher and Gerard Vitter both playing the oboe, and Carl Ventulet and Matthias Roscher both playing the bassoon, along with the Orpheus Chamber Orchestra New York, all on a Schwann compact disc recording.

0: We just heard Hertel's Concerto in D Major for Trumpet, Two Oboes and Two Bassoons, performed by Wolfgang Bosch, Klaus Kurscher, Gerard Vetter, Carl van Tulet, and Matthias Rauscher, along with the Orpheus Chamber Orchestra New York, all on a Schwann compact disc recording.
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0: Coming up next is two sonatas for solo guitar, Opus 29, composed by Anton Diavelli. We will be listening to Sonata in A Major and Sonata in C Major, both performed by the guitarist Anthony Gliese on this Dorian CD.

0: We just heard Anton Diabelli's Sonata in A Major and Sonata in C Major, Opus 29. This was a performance by Anthony Gliese playing the guitar on this Dorian compact disc.
1: WHRB, Cambridge.
0: This is Classical Music on WHRB. We will hear David Popper's Cello Concerto in E Minor, Opus 24. This is a performance by the cellist Martin Ostertag, accompanied by the Berlin Radio Symphony Orchestra, conducted by Roberto Paternostro on this Kok Schwan compact disc.

0: You just heard David Pauper's Cello Concerto in E minor, Opus 24, a performance by the cellist Martin Ostertag, accompanied by the Berlin Radio Symphony Orchestra, conducted by Roberto Paternostro. That was recorded on a Koch Schwan compact.
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1: And also the Chris Davis Trio featuring Nasheet Waits and Tony Malaby on Saturday, September 19th. On September 25th, the folk band Ma Muse is coming to the Jazz Urbane as well.
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0: We will now be listening to Einri Alpert's Duo No. 6 for guitars, as performed by the Einri Alpert Duo, made up of Joachim Schrader and Jan Erler, both playing the guitar. This is recorded on an MDG compact disc.

We just heard Alpert's Duo No. 6 for guitars, performed by the Heinrich Alpert's Duo, and recorded on an MDG compact disc. Next, we will be listening to the Isle of the Dead from the Four Symphonic Poems, Opus 128, composed by Max Reger. 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

0: We just heard Max Reger's The Isle of the Dead Symphonic Poem Opus 128, as performed by the Berlin Radio Symphony Orchestra, conducted by Gerd Albrecht, on a Kochschwan compact disc.
1: WHRB, Cambridge.
0: Coming up next, we will be listening to Franz Beruvolt's Piano Quintet No. 1 in C minor, Opus 5. This is performed by the Vienna Philharmonia Quintet, featuring the pianist Edward Mrazek. This was originally recorded for the British Decca in 1973 and now reissued on this Explorer Records compact

That was Bargrevald's Piano Quintet No. 1 in C minor, Opus 5. That was a performance by the Vienna Philharmonia Quintet with the pianist Eduard Mrazek, and you just heard a recording on Explore Records. Next, we will hear Francisco Guerrero In Exito Israel from his Misa de la Batalla Escutez. This is performed by the choir of Westminster Cathedral and His Majesty's Sagbutts and Cornets, conducted by James O'Donnell on the Hyperion,

We just heard Francisco Guerrero's In Exito Israel from his Misa de la Batalla Escutes. That was a performance by the choir of Westminster Cathedral and His Majesty's Sagbuts and Cornets, conducted by James O'Donnell and recorded on a Hyperion compact disc. We will now hear Max Bruch's Concerto for Clarinet, Viola, and Orchestra, Opus 88, composed in 1911. This is performed by Stephen Kanuff, playing the clarinet, and Paul Coletti, playing the viola, accompanied by the Hanover Radio Philharmonic Orchestra, conducted by Tommaso Placidi, on this ASV compact disc.